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6: 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Choose the right sunscreen. 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You should apply it more often if you are sweating or swimming, even if the sunscreen is waterproof. 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
0: 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Coming your way right after this.
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1: Just something about you. 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
6: Good morning, happy Tuesday. Robin Gwen here with Fox News Rio Grande Valley, giving you that full weather update. Now for today, it will be a hot one across the valley with those high temperatures reaching those mid-90s at 96 degrees. Some areas across the valley will be reaching those high 90s, but those feel like high temperatures, that heat index, will be reaching those triple digits. Just keep that in mind, especially if you are spending those long periods of time outdoors. Make sure you are drinking plenty of water, staying hydrated up out there, of course, protecting your skin with SPF, and make sure you're taking care of yourselves and everybody around you. For more information on these weather conditions, be sure to tune in weekday mornings at 10:30, midday at 12:30, and every night at 9, only here on Fox News, Rio Grande Valley. I'm Robin Gwen, wishing you a great and safe Tuesday.
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I got a shout out going out to Frank! Frank the Tank, waking up with us every single morning. Thank you, Frank! 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

0: 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They're located in Donna, McAllen Mission area. 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
2: 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You know, the Hidalgo County Precinct 3 and Driscoll Health Plan are holding the 2026 Back to School Fair. Yay! They're going back to school already. I'm so excited. Oh, I've been doing the countdown. This event will be held on Friday, July the 17th, this weekend from 5 p.m. to 7 p.m. at the Veterans Memorial Pavilion in Mission. It's located at 300 South Inspiration Road in Mission. Families will have access to free school supplies while supplies last, so get there early from 5 to 7. Immunizations, health screenings, health care application assistance, free haircuts, community resources, and lots of family-friendly activities as students prepare for the upcoming school year. That's exciting. For more information, you can call the Precinct 3 Community Outreach Division and Mission. That's at 205-0-7002. That's 205-7002 for this community fair that is happening, the Back to School Fair. July the 17th, this Friday. Make plans, put it down your calendar from 5 p.m. to 7 p.m. at the Veterans Memorial Pavilion in Mission. Don't miss it. 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
1: So another celebrity has passed away. Sam Neill passed away yesterday in Sydney, Australia. He was 78 years old. The cause is not clear at this time, but more details will be shared later. An official statement says Sam was surrounded by family and passed with dignity that has characterized his whole life. The loss was sudden and unexpected, but blessed by the fact that Sam remained cancer-free. They would like to express their deepest gratitude to the staff at St. Vincent's Private Hospital for their incredible care. Sam battled blood cancer in 2022 and announced in 2023 that it was in remission. Now, if you remember who he is, Sam Neill, he is best known as Dr. Alan Grant in the Jurassic Park franchises. Him, Dr. Alan Grant. He also played the Antichrist Damien Thorne in Omen 3, The Final Conflict. And he is also the guy who bought a robotic Robin Williams in Bicentennial Man. Wow. Sam's other films include The Piano, Sleeping Dogs, and John Carpenter's In the Mouth of Madness. His TV credits include Peaky Blinders, The Tudors, and the 90s miniseries Merlin. One of his final roles will be the upcoming Godzilla versus Kong Supernova, which comes out next year. Steven Spielberg said, quote, Sam was exceptionally collaborative. I adored making all the Jurassic movies with him. Laura Dern said, Sam was my beloved lifetime friend. He showed me the depths of loyalty, protectiveness, and love always with the drift of wit. He was a true and noble gentleman, wrapped up in my dream leading man. Aww. So yeah, Sam Neill passed away yesterday at the age of 78. That's your Celebrity Cheese. I want a 7.9 RGVFM.
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4: 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I can't hear you. I'm at the stadium in Monterrey.
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9: Good morning, happy Tuesday. Robin Gwen here with Fox News Rio Grande Valley, giving you that full weather update. Now for today, it will be a hot one across the valley with those high temperatures reaching those mid-90s at 96 degrees. Some areas across the valley will be reaching those high 90s, but those feel like high temperatures, that heat index, will be reaching those triple digits. Just keep that in mind, especially if you are spending those long periods of time outdoors. Make sure you are drinking plenty of water, staying hydrated up out there, of course, protecting your skin with SPF, and make sure you're taking care of yourselves and everybody around you. For more information on these weather conditions, be sure to tune in weekday mornings at 10:30, midday at 12:30, and every night at 9, only here on Fox News Rio Grande Valley. I'm Robin Gwen, wishing you a great and safe Tuesday.
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2: All right. I've got some tickets to give away. Lots of stuff happening this weekend. We've got the Expo, the Hunters Expo, happening this weekend at the McCown Convention Center. The three-day event kicks off on Friday, goes on all the way till Sunday. 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I've got a pair of tickets for you to go and check out the Hunters Expo. 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

0: Do I get those tickets?
1: Who is this?
0: This is Mary Lou.
1: Mary Lou, are you a hunter, huntress?
0: Actually, I'm not, but my brother is, and I'm so excited to get him for him. His birthday just passed, and that would be awesome.
1: Oh, that's great. You're such a great sister. Yes, ma'am, you are my winner.
0: Yay!
1: You and your brother are going to be out there at Texas Hunters and Sportsmen Expo. It's going to happen this weekend over at the McAllen Convention Center. Have you ever been to anything like this?
0: No, actually, no.
1: It's really cool. They have lots of stuff going out there. They've got a lot of vendors. They got lots of activities. It's lots to see, too. So you're going to be there. It's at the McAllen Convention Center. Congratulations. Thank you so much for listening.
0: Thank you. Thank you.
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0: 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You know that there is a hiring event going on right now. Yep. Today from 9 to 12. You've got a couple of hours to get on over there to the Workforce Solutions South McAllen. That's at 2101 South 2nd Street in McAllen. And they're going to be hiring for all kinds of stuff, like 20 forklift stand-up, openings for produce, experience, and logistics warehouse, $15 to $16 an hour. Requirements are the minimum of 2 years of experience, bringing a resume. Go out there today. It's going on to 12. You still got some time to get on over there. The Staff Force Hiring Event at the McAllen Workforce Solution. 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

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So two more of the Jolie Pitt kids are removing the last name Pitt off their names. I got that celebrity cheese coming up in just a little bit. Janet, Miss Jackson. 107.9 Energy BFM.

0: 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All right, I got your celebrity cheese. Two more of the Jolie Pitt kids are taking steps to legally remove the Pitt from their names. 24-year-old Maddox and 21-year-old Zahara published their petitions to legally change their names in the Los Angeles Daily Journal. Apparently, they were required under California law to do that once a week for four consecutive weeks to give anyone a chance to oppose it before it becomes official. Both of them completed their 4 weeks this month. They were like, we're not skipping it. We're doing it every month. We're going to get this done. Zahara telegraphed her intentions back in May when she graduated from Spelman College under the name Zahara Marley Jolie. She did not include the Pitt. And Maddox didn't use Pitt in the credits to his mom's recent movie, Couture. There's no word how Brad Pitt feels about this. He hasn't spoken about it publicly at all to anybody about any of it. All six of the kids have reportedly distanced themselves from Brad, even his biological children. Sources say Pax is still close with the Pitt family, but not Brad himself. Wow. So we've been reading about this for a long time. And, you know, there's a lot of issues and problems going on with that big old family, Angelina Jolie and Brad Pitt and the kids, that there was a fight that really did it on a plane and Brad shoved the kids around or something or another. But if you look it up, you'll be able to find out what that all was about. But apparently it's been happening for a while, this disagreements and all of them. But who knows? Who knows what's going to happen? But there you go. That is your celebrity cheese. I want a 7.9 RGBFM.
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2: Good morning, happy Tuesday. Robin Gwen here with Fox News Rio Grande Valley, giving you that full weather update. Now for today, it will be a hot one across the valley with those high temperatures reaching those mid-90s at 96 degrees. Some areas across the valley will be reaching those high 90s, but those feel like high temperatures, that heat index, will be reaching those triple digits. Just keep that in mind, especially if you are spending those long periods of time outdoors. Make sure you are drinking plenty of water, staying hydrated up out there, of course, protecting your skin with SPF, and make sure you're taking care of yourselves and everybody around you. For more information on these weather conditions, be sure to tune in weekday mornings at 10:30, midday at 12:30, and every night at 9, only here on Fox News, Rio Grande Valley. I'm Robin Gwen, wishing you a great and safe Tuesday.
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0: 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Coming your way right after this.
2: You know what? You know what? I have more tickets. More tickets for Grupo Frontera. Their show that it's going to be happening this weekend. They're actually having two shows, Thursday and Friday. And I have your tickets. I'm looking for the ninth caller at 888-691-1079. That's 888-691-1079. Ninth caller, I'm going to hook you up with a pair of tickets for Grupo Frontera right about now. Ninth caller, good luck.
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0: 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Who is this?
1: Hello, this is Joe. What caller am I?
0: Joe, how many phones are you using? Because I heard another phone going off.
1: I am using two, the office phone and my cell phone.
0: Joe, you are my nice call. You're my winner.
1: All right, great. Thank you.
0: You've got yourself tickets to go see Grupo Frontera. That is happening this weekend.
1: All right, great, great. Appreciate it. I've been trying to get them. Yeah, we're big fans.
0: Oh, good, good. Well, you're going to get to go see them at the Bird Ogden Arena this Thursday. They're going to be performing Thursday and Friday. They have two shows lined up, and you are there.
1: All right. Thank you, Rocky. Appreciate it.
0: They're homegrown from the Valley.
1: Yeah, 10956.
0: That's right. Before I give you these tickets for Grupo Frontera, you got to tell me it's your number one radio station.
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0: George Michael, Freedom on 107.9 RGBFM. All right, let's do it. The promoters are loving that everybody loves Frontera, of course. Everybody loves Frontera. And we love all kinds of music here in the Rio Grande Valley, especially our listeners. Call me now if you want another pair of tickets. You want a pair of tickets for Frontera. That show is happening this Thursday over at the Bird Ogden Arena. If you want to go, call me at 888-691-1079. That's 888-691-1079. I'm taking the ninth caller, making it super easy for you. So call me, 888-691-1079. Ninth caller, good luck.
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1: Imelda Peña.
0: Imelda, you are my ninth caller. You're my winner, Imelda.
1: What? Yay! Me and my husband are in the car. We've been calling and calling.
0: Well, you got through. You got through. You got to try and try to succeed, and you got them tickets for Frontera. That show's happening Thursday over at the Bird Ogden Arena.
1: Oh, I'm going to be there. I'll be there with my husband.
0: Thank you for listening and playing along. Before I give you these tickets for Grupo Frontera that's happening this Thursday at the Bird Ogden Arena, they actually have two shows, Thursday and Friday, but I got you tickets for Thursday.
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0: See, that was easy. So easy. I'm telling you, we're going to be giving away tickets for everything. Always, all the time. We got the Hunters Expo going on this weekend. We got Frontera. We got all kinds of stuff. So you got to be listening. Have yourself a great one, a safe one. Y hasta mañana, si os quiere. 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

cigarette break. 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
3: 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What's up, y'all? Roxy here, and I want to talk to you about your health. Are you feeling unhealthy? 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
8: 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You should apply it more often if you are sweating or swimming, even if the sunscreen is waterproof. 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